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1: Hey. 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Kalau those are offences in penal code, but in court will be dropped under criminal procedures code 210. That is lack of sufficient evidence. 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
2: Fortify the system against emerging technological and labor market shift as well as fortify education to industry linkages that's ensuring skills match demand. Mr. Speaker, I propose 784.5 billion for the education sector. Mr. Speaker, a lot has been said about defunding education, but in 2026-27, we are proposing 784.5 billion shillings, which is 26.4% of the ministerial budget. Compare that to 2021-2022 budget. Before this administration came, the budget for education was 526 billion shillings. And it was 24.5% of the ministerial budget. Now it is 26.5% of the ministerial budget.
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2: It provides connectivity, energy and water resources needed to power productive activities and sustain human settlement. By reducing transaction costs and opening markets, infrastructure investments deliver long-term value. Towards this end, I propose 220.4 billion for development of roads, including 44.3 billion to support construction of roads and bridges, 58 billion for rehabilitation of roads, and 118.1 billion for roads maintenance. This balanced mix supports connectivity, freight, efficiency, and long-term road preservation.
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3: Directed the cabinet secretary for gender to immediately submit the cabinet memo forwarding that report, and I want to assure the ministry, stakeholders and generally the people of Kenya that the cabinet will consider those recommendations in the next few days, so that once that adoption is done, we now go to the implementation phase of the various legislative, policy and administrative action, and especially on the area of legislation and policy, there is need for cabinet approval so that then we can have a government-backed legislation, government-backed policy documents to be submitted to parliament.
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6: President Stoop and I have held candid constructive and highly productive discussions aimed at deepening cooperation across a broad range of strategic sectors. Together, we reviewed the state of our bilateral relations and agreed on practical measures to strengthen collaboration aspirations of the people of Kenya and the people of Finland. To give concrete expression to the outcomes of our discussions and the shared ambition of our partnership, the President and I have witnessed the signing of standing on cooperation in the areas of circular economy, bioeconomy, and climate change. This partnership will strengthen collaboration in environmental sustainability, climate resilience, resource efficiency, and green growth while supporting our shared commitment to climate action and sustainable development. In addition, we agreed to deepen cooperation in health, including universal health coverage, as signatories, operation, expand opportunity, and deliver tangible benefits to our people.
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1: This was the most elaborate budget statement highlights that I've seen since I joined Parliament. You can see it has taken quite some time, and the Cabinet Secretary has gone at length to explain to Kenyans what contains in the budget and in the estimate, and what contains in the finance bill that is before the House. And I'm very happy because for doubting Thomases, the Cabinet Secretary has managed to increase a lot of resources to where those resources are needed to go. For example, if you look at the infrastructure, 224 billion going to the roads department, state department, 65 billion going to the transport and logistics state department, education getting 755 billion shillings, almost shy of 100-200 trillion shillings. So I think this time they have put their money where their mouth is. And I think if this budget is implemented properly, it will change the lives of Kenyans and it will make this country move forward.

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2: 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infrastructure projects that Kenyans were promised will be actualized in this second last budget.
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2: I'm taking your antenna out of second junior.
1: Correct.
2: So now this time, antenna of second junior, what you
1: have left? It is a tagging age, get 8,000 into gate number 2.
2: Come it being 98.
1: Kimache being 98 into gate number 2. Which you took star 441 hash to get number 2. Go to get your name in good in a tag. Go to get your name to go on auto in your mass and eleven. Congratulations. It's a good one. 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
1: Sports and arts are vital for national identity, youth empowerment and economic diversification. We will therefore promote sports at all levels, enforce international anti-doping standards, and commercialize indigenous knowledge to create livelihood opportunities. To harness national talent and promote Kenya as a regional cultural hub, I propose $45.6 billion for sports, culture, recreation, and tourism, including $25.2 billion for sports, arts and social development fund, $14.3 billion for the tourism fund, and these allocations will stimulate jobs, community development, and foreign exchange earnings.
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0: See my conference?
1: Yes.
0: En chi nata na meet nguni. Being not inside mood. Ema FM. Hello.
2: Hey, Jama.
0: Yes.
2: Let me.
0: Me single.
2: In me come here.
0: Yeah, we bring mad.
2: About Tama.
0: So nice.
2: Line never be so Tama.
0: Big mood inside mood.
2: Tell me anyway.
0: Hey.
2: Oh, say I don't want to get to level like that. I see you now.
0: Mati siru.
2: Gatam pamre enda bana.
1: Ah, bye bye, we say meji.
2: Guy, net to my Lariel and Gatadinia.
0: Yeah.
2: Like in Yami, who I said that the manor,
0: eh?
2: For me, ready, it's about Tinia Savantari. It's who listen about that the manor,
0: eh?
2: I read it to the tongue of it and direct by Almira Yaku Gunia.
0: I'm not a style of Nia Bissa.
2: What the time ends out, eh?
0: Yeah.
2: Now that we're in fact, I know the government. 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

0: I attribute this to possibly one, peer pressure, that this is very common, especially in second term, towards the month of July. This is when we know a lot of schools are preparing for exams. And personally, I have a feeling that it's a high time that our schools involve all the school, the stakeholders, the parents, the government, the teacher unions. We need to talk a lot, to do a lot of counseling to these learners, because most of them are in adolescent. Maybe we can empower the guidance and counseling departments. We can take our teachers for trainings.
1: Ye kango ngalali eng sukulit nebo Cheptulel Boys eng Sigor constituency eng county notoko mwasirindet nebo Kupet agine eng West Pokot notoko Alfred Kamuto kole eng nguni ko keratin sukulishek aengu 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magat.
2: I'm also joining him to witness that we had a lot of unrest in our schools, especially the two national schools, Chewayet and Katungre Boys. And it's very unfortunate that those students, as we talk now, they are all at home. And keenly looking at the cause of it, we had a stakeholders meeting yesterday at Nasogol, and we discussed a lot of issues, and one of the key issues is that these schools are often there is an of enrollment of students in these schools. When the CBC came in place, return.
1: Ak chotok ko logoiwekab emet kong'ete MOFM testai pchit ketesioni ole nyorchini logoiwekab emet chititootin kasarta ne nyolu. 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

0: Tugen Finance. 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And what's trending Friday? I'm actually going on in Pang with a moon at Notan about weekend. Jutune at Ored Notan about Simo, it Ored Notan about conference, Facebook, official fan page Notan about Emo FM. Kotomana, I'm actually congratulations, Pitcher, on Tugel Jonga meter school fees. Kaga Tarbi Jotan Lagini to get Nagone Chinguni, Kunambo Simo it. I'm actually react to Otan Guni, *441#. 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Sawa sawa. 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HL *441# to get number 5. Meten simo it number 25,000 shillings. 25,000 shillings then to get number 5. Agwa amacho big 350. 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Ni mite nori iti yoton. 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Here a tatin on it. 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

Right up to now, Pang or Red Nagararan, me sing not an emoji. 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
1: 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I'm going to be to work out. I'm going to get a number from the weekend. I'm going to 0705, yeah, man.
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0: Eh. 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
2: Today we gather with heavy hearts to honor and remember the 16 beautiful souls whose lives were tragically cut short in the devastating fire that struck our school. This day of sorrow, reflection and remembrance, a day when we came together not only to mourn but also to celebrate lives that touched our lives and reached our community.
0: Agabaishe gasaratok sigik chugangalal go borga imitapke agobo asenet negiti icheget.
3: To the students countrywide, you are the heartbeat of our future and the very artists of the seemingly floating world. And we hear your grief, your fears, and your calls for change. Know that safety, your well-being, and your right lung in peace are our sacred responsibilities and the biggest of all concerns. And we stand united across this nation to shield you. Prioritize your safety as much as you burn the midnight oil in your studies. Remember that there is life out there more important than anything else.
0: Angot ko na tago ko kama minister na tani ba sa manet Julius Migosi Ogamba ko le mayani sergalit ko testa ya utik si baga abite tap sabano kung suguli siya ganon ko ayo utik alak to ko le si ibong emisyet mising ko bilset na ba korig chotok kirutos kung sa manet nige anan ko suguli si chotok.
4: Ladies and gentlemen, the government takes the matter of unrest and general indiscipline in schools very seriously. We acknowledge that learners, just like any other people, may have grievances and issues and challenges. But whatever the grievances that may be, there can never be justification for causing death or destroying property. Any grievances must only be addressed through appropriate channels without resorting to actions that harm others and destroy property. For this reason, and as a government, we shall never condone acts of lawlessness, violence, colleagues.
0: Lugalago Kagoma President Dr. William Ruto will about any good stag as light of a shoniga band up time come as we told you by money, Kumamiga Lutunit. Congoli, Ingota Bridge, you talk near being to Yetanagay, Agando Yuban County, Nova Marsabit, Olegi Mitkolea Gagetul, could call long Savit in Babige, Ag Uchumi, Nibo, Imoni.
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2: Plan to now do 273 kilometers of fence and that work has started already. We are now at 10 kilometers point one as at now completely done with a nice electric fence and also with the maintenance way and driveway as well as a fire break into the interior so that we can use that fire break for patrols as well as ensuring that communities can be allowed even to engage in sporting activity.
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2: 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In fact, it only allows communities to have controlled access points where communities access their rights that are provided for by law. So it's not that there's going to be, the law has not been changed. They have a right to access the forest because forest conservation includes rational utilization and communities are allowed to do that. So there's not going to be any problem. The only thing that illegalities will have to reduce.
1: I reported to the MOFM Kongete County Nepo Elgeyo Marakwet Kanenyuko Elias. Keep limo.
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0: Nathan go best friend said that they go set to make your serial but student knowledge in metro kurat and claim out digital man.
1: He would an end at a youth of captain Gagib Salve with Salwat of Salmaji. When ye we.
0: Where to the tell the monjour?
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0: You long at any other go give a goosiano.
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0: Galego Jotan gave any go to give us if it took a jotan jaboyu. 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As you go beat, I gave a pamoja in Oliver Studio. 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
1: 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Milka, 20,000. Patricia Rono, 20,000. Collins Kiptanui, 20,000. Onesmas, so good, 20,000. Hey!
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4: President Stoop and I have held candid constructive and highly productive discussions aimed at deepening cooperation across a broad range of strategic sectors. Together, we reviewed the state of our bilateral relations and agreed on practical measures to strengthen collaboration aspirations of the people of Kenya and the people of Finland. To give concrete expression to the outcomes of our discussions and the shared ambition of our partnership, the President and I have witnessed the signing of standing on cooperation in the areas of circular economy, bioeconomy, and climate change. This partnership will strengthen collaboration in environmental sustainability, climate resilience, resource efficiency, and green growth while supporting our shared commitment to climate action and sustainable development. In addition, we agreed to deepen cooperation in health, including universal health coverage, as signatories, operation, expand opportunity, and deliver tangible benefits to our people.
3: Kagogon Kuset Director, go on visit not again, Nibo Kibakenget, Nibo Kayumetab, Aisuru Shagin County, Nibo Pokoterango, Henry Naparenge, Quetitem Garinigeti, Namo Mbaret, not on the meter series, Nibo Ortum, Tibareria, Sigor, Makutano, Kachaliba, Ak Alale, Kogirgole, Kaliban, Imbaroni, Totogi, Kotomo, Koib Sergalit, Nibo County.
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4: 9000.
3: Aini Sharon?
4: He 9000.
3: Cynthia?
4: 9000.
3: Laura Kemei?
4: 9000 Laura.
3: Aini Gora Geoffrey?
4: 9000.
3: Jacob?
4: He 9000.
3: Agere Eric?
4: 9.
3: Jonathan, Hillary, Benjamin, agere Brandon, agere Samuel, agere Catherine, aini Gora Debra, agere Maria, agere Caroline. 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
5: Go take you are asking me that. Come on, my hitting with time to go in Guaguinet, Gabau Langunenge. I'm going to take you, I'm going to Kajen, I will let you on Isago and I see Tegame. Collega Maggie Tegungo. Go take you. I'll quite walk a set trip to on and on and almost tiny in Agobor. No longer it has come on in on the game.
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0: 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Duge number one ang number four.
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1: 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Ana go duga number 4 ko sawa ke go ni 6000
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1: 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I know Helen ganyo number one.
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1: 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Iwe yoton.
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2: The government remains committed to the issue of inclusion and creating a just society where somebody's gender or somebody's identity is not seen as a source of exclusion, but should be seen as a source of national strength. And society's strength is measured on how it handles the marginalized, the weak, the vulnerable. If you treat them well, then you're a strong society. If you don't treat them well, you're a weak society. That means the strength of this nation is going to be in the realization of the potential of what would be considered as the weakest members of the society. When their contribution, talent is harnessed, Kenya will go very far.
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2: There are moments that stop a nation in its tracks. Moments that remind us that beyond our differences, beyond our politics, beyond our daily pursuits, we are one people. This is one of those moments. To the students who have lost friends, I know many of you are carrying questions that have no easy answers. Grieve freely. Learn, lean on one another, and remember that you do not walk this journey alone.
1: Ngalalutik choto ko kati minister nebo somanet Julius Ogamba Migosi ne komitei ak ine.
3: We are called upon to think about how we are discharging our roles as people in government responsible for the safety and security of our children, as parents, as guardians, as teachers, and generally as the community and society. And it calls upon us to reflect on what values and virtues that we are inculcating in our children.
1: Kawaishe paroinoto ge Migosi komwa kole mwayoni serikalit kotestai yautik chebo kabetetab sabanuk eng sugulisiek eng petusiek chemite tai ak kora anan ko ngemet nebo malikab sugul.
3: Balances from His Excellency the President of the Republic of Kenya, Dr. William Samoei Ruto. This is a message of condolence to the families, friends, and the entire Utumishi Girls Academy.

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2: There are moments that stop a nation in its tracks. Moments that remind us that beyond our differences, beyond our politics, beyond our daily pursuits, we are one people. This is one of those moments. To the students who have lost friends, I know many of you are carrying questions that have no easy answers. Grieve freely. Learn, lean on one another, and remember that you do not walk this journey alone.
1: Ngalalutik choto ko kati minister nebo somanet Julius Ogamba Migosi ne komitei ak ine.
3: We are called upon to think about how we are discharging our roles as people in government responsible for the safety and security of our children, as parents, as guardians, as teachers, and generally as the community and society. And it calls upon us to reflect on what values and virtues that we are inculcating in our children.
1: Kawaishe paroinoto ke Migosi komwa kole mayoni serikalit kotestai yautik chebo kabetetab sobonwek eng sugulishek eng betusiek chemitei tai ak kora anan ko ng'emet nebo malikab sugul.
3: Balances from His Excellency the President of the Republic of Kenya, Dr. William Samoei Ruto. This is a message of condolence to the families, friends, and the entire Utumishi Girls Academy fraternity. On behalf of the government and the people of Kenya, I extend my deepest condolences to the families, friends, and the entire Utumishi Girls Academy fraternity following the tragic loss of 16 of our daughters in the dormitory fire. To the parents who today face the unimaginable, no words can carry the weight of what you've got lost. As a parent myself, I know there is no grief deeper than that of a mother or a father who must bury a child. We mourn with you as one family. These were girls full of promise, bright, ambitious, dreaming of the women they would become and the country they would help build. They were not only their parents' daughters, they were the daughters of Kenya. And today, the whole nation grieves as one home. We gather not only to mourn them, but to honor them.
1: Agikisage logoiwek chok, logoiwek alak ko karutechi anan kakotoi rutoito nebo betusiek somok kandoik chotok chematie serikalit chebo opposition eng cherongo nebo emoni. 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

0: 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Yes, sir. Yes, sir.
1: 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Yes, sir.
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1: I get a goal it's Sangapi.

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